0: that were beyond what the state required to get this on the ballot, and we even surpassed those goals.
1: County clerks have until July 1 to confirm over 100,000 signatures for the midterms. And for abortion news in Wyoming, most abortions this week will be banned after viability. That's around 23 to 24 weeks when a fetus may be able to survive outside the uterus. Federal data show only 1% of abortions happen after this time. And Jackson-based OBGYN Jovanina Anthony says Wyoming providers already typically don't give abortions this late in a pregnancy. Those cases are usually sent out of the state.
2: That particular provision really does not affect us here on the ground very much.
1: The viability ban was triggered when a court temporarily blocked a new state law banning abortion at about 6 weeks. It reverts Wyoming's restrictions to before Roe versus Wade was overturned. The provision includes exceptions to, quote, preserve a woman from imminent peril, unquote. For KHOL News, I'm Sophia Boyd-Fliegel.
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Alrighty, you heard Jiro Anaki and his Soul Media with another Japanese funk hit. I actually have another one up by him next because I just wanted to keep the Jiro going. But just to give a little background, he was born in October 3rd, 1933, and is a Japanese jazz saxophonist, band leader, and producer. He played so many instruments, saxophone, soprano saxophone, flute. So he was a Renaissance man and even played the alto saxophone. So I'm excited to keep his music going. This is more of a jazz song or jazz fusion, jazz rock. And I hope you all enjoy. He is still alive, 92 years old. And I'll see if we can play some of his more recent music as well. It looks like most of his big hits were released in the late 60s to mid 70s, with a few releases in the early 80s and actually one in 2015. So maybe we'll cue that one up as well. But enjoy Jiro Inaki and his Soul Media.

Alrighty, y'all. We have my favorite song in this playlist coming up next. It's called Kailin. I really love that it is a mix of Japanese funk and honestly some dub. It's a little reggae-esque, which I think is really cool. Hope you enjoy this mix of genres. And thanks for listening to 89.1 KHOL Jackson. 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

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That's you don't get drowned. Spoon me. 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

0: This is National Native News. I'm Jill Freitas. The U.S. Department of the Interior has announced a new task force aimed at addressing violent crime in tribal communities. The Indian Country Violent Crime Task Force was announced May 5th, which is also Missing and Murdered Indigenous Peoples Awareness Day. Officials say the initiative is designed to strengthen law enforcement coordination and protect families across Indian Country. The effort will be led by the Bureau of Indian Affairs Office of Justice Services and will work with federal, tribal, and state partners to expand investigations, deploy mobile enforcement teams, and target drug trafficking and crimes against children. Interior Secretary Doug Burgum says the initiative takes what he calls a zero-tolerance approach to violent crime and is focused on protecting tribal communities. Assistant Secretary for Indian Affairs Billy Kirkland says the effort is also about strengthening coordination and accountability. In a statement, he says working closely with tribal communities will help improve public safety outcomes and prevent future crime. Officials say the task force will focus on solving missing persons and homicide cases while using data to identify high crime areas and direct resources where they are needed most. The initiative builds on earlier federal efforts, including Operation Lady Justice and the Bureau of Indian Affairs Missing and Murdered Unit, as concerns about public safety in Indian Country continue. A 650-mile crude oil pipeline through eastern Montana and Wyoming just cleared another hurdle on the way to construction. Montana Public Radio's Ellis Julin reports President Trump last week issued a cross-border permit for the Bridger Pipeline expansion project.
1: The pipeline would move no less than 500,000 gallons of crude tar sands oil from Canada into the U.S. daily. Its proposed path covers some of the same area as the controversial Keystone XL pipeline, which was terminated under President Biden. The Bridger pipeline would cross major rivers, including the Missouri and the Yellowstone, prompting fears about the potential for contamination of water sources. It could also run through the Fort Peck Indian Reservation and the Assiniboine and Sioux tribes. Tribal nations were not consulted as part of Trump's permitting decision and say a pipeline in this area could violate treaty rights. Jenny Harbine, a lawyer with the nonprofit firm Earth Justice, says pipelines like these are known to break.
2: Crude oil spills are extraordinarily time consumptive and costly to clean up. And I don't know that our local communities in Montana or regulators are prepared for that kind of devastation.
1: The proposal must still go through several permitting processes at the state and federal level before construction could begin. But the pipeline is fast-tracked and supported by Republican lawmakers in Montana. Construction could begin as early as next summer. For National Native News, I'm Ellis Julin in Missoula, Montana.
0: The World Indigenous Broadcasters Network has announced its finalists for its 2026 Journalism Excellence Award, highlighting top Indigenous reporting from around the world. Six journalists

0: were selected from an international field representing media organizations in New Zealand, Australia, Taiwan, Sápmi, and Canada. The award recognizes excellence in storytelling, cultural integrity, and public accountability in Indigenous journalism. Entries were reviewed by an independent panel of Indigenous media leaders who evaluated work based on reporting quality, innovation, and impact. WIBN Chair Shane Tarima says this year's finalists reflect the strength of Indigenous journalism globally, with reporting grounded in community voices and focused on issues that matter most. The winner will be announced at the WIBN conference in Sápmi, Norway in September. I'm Jill Freitas.
1: National Native News is produced by Kawanak Broadcast Corporation with funding by the Corporation for Public Broadcasting.
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Now that the stars are in your eyes, I'm beginning to see the light. 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
3: That was Augusta Friendsmith, a ski instructor who has lived in Jackson for the last two decades, who attended the Hands Off rally, which reflected widespread opposition to President Donald Trump's latest policies. This is KHOL Jackson.

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3: Garth Gillespie was a close friend of Flo McCall, who died after being hit on her bike by a drunk driver. Flo was a well-known portrait photographer, and she used her craft to document her life and others. This is KHOL Jackson.

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3: 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Lund is a regional supervisor for Wyoming Game and Fish. This is KHOL Jackson.

Yeah, man. Have you heard us? We're telling you to shut that shit down. Cause we are the number one set and sound. No disrespect. Big ups to all crews. But this is how it should be done. Now let's slow that funk down for a minute. Y'all ain't gonna believe who's showing up on this one.

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I only smoke when I drink. 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

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Be like that, be like that. Pretty soon gon' be like that. Be like that, be like that. Pretty soon gon' be like that. Be like that, be like that. Pretty soon gon' be like that. Be like that, be like that. You'll be surprised. You'll be surprised.

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0: actually recut the hook for Cast Aside. 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I just thought that the original way I heard it, I was like, well, maybe I could pull it off. But I recut the hook and it goes down instead of up now. And I think it sounds way better, but I didn't have I didn't have time to that. Them calling for a prayer means it's time, we're starting fasting. So I didn't get a chance to like edit it and send it to you, but but I recut it and I think it's a lot better. I got to hear it all put together, but I think that one is good now. So I'll be able to send it to you tomorrow, inshallah.
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I even saw the news on MSNBC Dateline. They tell me that it take time, and distance make the heart grow fonder. Remember all them nights in that Honda? You were Lily in the valley, but we going up yonder. To be or not to be, that's the question I ponder. The equinox, the love.

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2: Yeah. 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

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Enemy. Then they want to come online and celebrate.

0: Hey, it's Jeff Moran, Jackson Hole's second best MC, here with an important public service announcement. 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
1: You can kill all the black folks you want to, baby, but you will not kill the freedom of black folks. 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
2: Now you kill all you want to.
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0: been superficial. 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
1: The score to me always reads like I'm down. 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Learn the moonwalk and backspin.
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I'm Josh Levinson from Kailua, Hawaii, and KHOL has become kind of the soundtrack of my summer every year. Love what you guys are doing. Keep it up. 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
3: 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She was killed after being hit by a car in October 2024. This is KHOL Jackson.

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2: The environmental aspects of this property are more important than almost any other one in this county because, you know, I'm looking across the street right here, I was pointing right here, there is a massive benzene plume in the soil right here. Like a lot of people don't understand, there's really toxic chemicals in this entire northern part of this property.
3: That was Jacksonite Jim Brooks, speaking about his concern of public health threats from old gas leaks under the town's largest development site to date. This is KHOL Jackson.

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It is what it is.

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If you will, film's getting rumble, and my mind goes still.

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The silence getting deafening. 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
1: That's a lie.
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0: 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Cause you're gonna try and solve them, and I don't know why. Cause you're gonna try and solve

Morning, Jackson Hole. Happy Thursday. It is May 7th, 2026. Also known as National Tourism Day. This is your host, Dijon. Here with the Morning Mustard. Adding a little spice to the start of your Thursday. Appreciate you being here with me. This is Toronto Jazz Band, Bad, Bad, Not Good, with Differently Still. Next up, we got Arc de Soleil with Hirudava, followed by Brainchild's Tomorrow Is. Yeah, good morning. Thank you so much for being here with me. Excited to be here with you. As I said, I'm your host, Dijon. Getting all set up this morning for the Morning Mustard. It's a beautiful Thursday morning. Sun is shining. It feels so good out there. Hope you're enjoying the sunshine so far. I'm going to hop back on in a bit once I get a little bit set up. Catch you in a bit. 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

This is Korean band, indie band, Hayoka. I played one of their songs yesterday from their 2024 release, AAA, called Antenna yesterday. This is the opening track on their album called Kite War. We're just going to play the whole thing through because it's only 8 tracks long. Pretty short, pretty groovy, pretty funky. I think it's a perfect way to start a beautiful morning. Appreciate you being here, tuning in, and waking up with me. This is your friend, your host, the guy that's got it going on, Dijon. Here with the Morning Mustard on Community Supported KHOL Jackson. I'll be rocking out till 10 a.m. That's what we do here on the Morning Mustard, weekdays 7 to 10 a.m. Hey, have you bought your Silent Disco tickets yet? KHOL is hosting our 4th annual Silent Disco here at the Center for the Arts on Friday, June 19th, 8 p.m. to midnight, featuring some of your favorite KHOL DJs. Valet, Sam Danford, DJ Cran, Cam Rude, Casey Jane, and myself, maybe a few others. 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And get this, all current and former volunteers can get in for free. That's right, if you got a show right now at KHOL, or if you help us out, if you're a substitute, or if you were at any point one of those things, you get in for free. Yeah, we got your name somewhere. We know you. Just tell them you know Dijon. You're good. But yeah, KHOL's 4th annual Silent Disco, it seems to just get bigger and bigger and bigger every year. So excited for this year. I will personally be participating in it, playing, that is, not just dancing. But I'm excited. It's my first little DJ gig in public, so see how it goes. All right, let's get into track number 2 on this Hayoka album, AAA. This song is called Why. Not the question, just the letter. Why? Hope you enjoy it. I'll be back in a bit. This is the Morning Mustard with Dijon here on 89.1 KHOL Jackson.

Alrighty, ladies and gentlemen. This has been the Korean indie band Hayoka with their 2024 release, AAA. That one was called Young Man. This is called Do Nothing. And there's only two more left on the album after this. So we're pretty much through it. And it's bringing us to the top of the hour, which means that the KHOL news team has got some news and messages for you coming up here in just a couple minutes. It also means I have 2 hours left on my show today. Keep it locked right here. We're just getting things started here on the Morning Mustard. I'm your host, Dijon. Add a little spice to your Thursday morning. Enjoy the sunshine. It looks like a beautiful morning out there. I'll be right back.

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4: You're tuned to KHOL. I'm Sophia Boyd-Flegel with your local newscast. Since 2015, land managers, elected officials, and conservation experts have tracked data on wildlife collisions in and around Teton County. A new report out this month shows the upsides of wildlife crossings south of Jackson on U.S. Highway 89. Jackson Hole Wildlife Foundation helped fund the project. Executive Director Renee Seidler is optimistic about the report.
5: Elk in particular can take up to 5 years, sometimes more, to adjust to using crossing structures. So I'm quite confident that we'll see that number of nearly 70% reduction. We'll see that improve over the years ahead.
4: Teton County is not on the top of Wyoming Department of Transportation's priority list for more crossings, she says, but she's looking for private dollars to get more. County officials and Seidler's nonprofit are eyeing future projects on Teton Pass, Highway 89 just north of town, and just east of Hoback. A father and son duo of Blackfeet artists are visiting Jackson and Riverton this week to share their unique takes on ledger art. The art form started in the mid-1800s and has evolved into the present, with a big emphasis on cultural storytelling. Here's artist Terrence Gardepi.
6: Our ancestors evolved. We evolved. Ledger art evolves. So then you go to my son doing very abstract looking ledger art, but it still connects to our culture. It still has to do with who we are, just in a different way of telling the story.
4: Gardepi and his son, Terrence Lastgun, will talk at an exhibition opening in Jackson today. The events are part of Central Wyoming College's week-long Native Voices celebration. It's all about education and connection, and we'll wrap up with the free 6th annual Teton Powwow in Jackson on Saturday. For KHOL News, I'm Sophia Boyd-Flegel.
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0: then maybe after this we can make a scene kind of stuff.
1: Yeah.
0: Kind of stuck.
1: Yeah.
0: The meeting, just make it more open, you know.
2: Yeah.
1: More open.
2: Yeah.
1: Yeah, we can.
0: Don't worry, maybe A and D only, like.
1: Okay. We go back to the first song, the end.
2: A D A.
1: Or maybe you can go.
0: However, this is like a stupid psychedelic song, like,
1: yeah.
0: To kind of do it this a stupid way.
1: Yeah,
0: very aggressive.
1: Yeah, straight.
0: Yeah,
1: no trick.
0: No trick.

0: Okay, let's do it one last time, and then we can explore. 这个有录对不对?
1: Yeah, we are recording.
0: Okay, let's go.

Good morning, Jackson Hole. Hope you enjoyed that album. That was Triple A, or AAA, by Korean indie band Hyoka. This last one, I wish I could pronounce it, but I would assume it's in Korean, the title. So all I can say is it's called 2F. But it is the last song in their 2024 release. I did get a text from a listener that says that they want to hear some Jack Johnson on this fine Thursday morning. Well, you got it, my friend. Coming right up, Jack Johnson and Friends. We're going to play some classic hits off of his Curious George album, which this thing just lives rent-free in my head. And I'm sure this song I'm about to play does for you as well. Upside Down, Jack Johnson. Love this one. Thank you for being here with me. I'm Dijon, your host here on the Morning Mustard on Community Supported KHOL Jackson. I'll be back in a couple of minutes. Enjoy the music. 오늘도 행복한 하루 되시길 바라며 감사합니다.

go back to. We just continue to drive. And without you I was broken, but I'd rather be broke down with you by my side. Say, without you I was broken, but I'd

Oh, yeah. Nobody told me not to try. This is Jack Johnson in his hit Talk of the Town off his sing-alongs and lullabies for the film Curious George, released on Universal Records in 2006. Holy smokes. 20 years ago? That's crazy. It is the half hour. I got a weather update for you right here, right now. Outside, it is looking absolutely phenomenal. A little bit of cloud coverage, but that sun is shining nice and bright. And feels like 45 degrees outside. Today, potential for isolated showers in the afternoon between noon and 5. But expect it to be mostly sunny with a high near 65. A little bit breezy and winds could get as high as 20 miles per hour. 10% chance of rain today, so. Tonight, mostly clear with a low around 39. Tomorrow, Friday, mostly sunny with a high near 68. Kicking off the weekend with some beautiful weather. Saturday, sunny as well with a high near 65. Breezy. And gusts could get as high as 21 miles per hour. Sunday's looking great with a high near 74. Sunday night, mostly clear with a low around 43. And Monday and Tuesday are looking hot. Monday, sunny with a high near 82. Holy smokes. Tuesday, sunny with a high near 80. And might finally be here. Summer is creeping in, but it is a beautiful early summer. Weather day today, and looks like for the rest of the week. I'm Dijon, your host here with the Morning Mustard. I'm going to keep this Jack Johnson rolling. I didn't realize it was 20 years old, so I just feel like that's really cool. I just turned 30 myself, so I can't believe I was 10 listening to this stuff. My mind is slightly blown. Nonetheless, this is called Jungle Jim by Jack Johnson. Again, we're playing songs off of his sing-alongs and lullabies for the Curious George film. If there's anything you want to hear this morning, hit me up, 307-733-5465. I'll switch up the vibe after this album. I just want to play some timeless music. I'll be back in a bit. This is Dijon on Community Supported 89.1 KHOL Jackson.

are, no one else. We walk to school all by ourselves. There's dirt on our uniforms from chasing all the ants and worms. We clean up and now it's time to learn. We clean up and now it's time to learn. Numbers, letters, learn to spell. Nouns and books and show and tell. Playtime, we will throw the ball. Then back to class, through the hall. Teacher marks our height against the wall. The teacher marks our height against the wall.

so true. It's always more fun to share with everyone. The Sharing Song, Jack Johnson. Next up, we got the three R's, which is essentially the recycling song. But speaking of sharing, here's some albums that I'm really stoked that are coming out tomorrow. You know, I think albums are still a thing. How else are we able or supposed to get inside an artist's head and really figure out how they see the world? I think albums are really deserve to be listened to fully all the way. Because I think there's something really special about that creative process. But here's five albums I'm really stoked for. The Broken Social Scene releasing Remember the Humans. Toronto indie legends Broken Social Scene have not released an album in about a decade, so I'm excited for this one. The Lemon Twigs with Look for Your Mind. The brothers Brian and Michael D'Addario from New York. I believe they're releasing their sixth album. Is that what it's? Yes. Look for Your Mind. We got Likey Lee. Earlier this year, I saw her performing I Follow Rivers at Coachella. And that song actually turned 15 this year. Crazy. She's dropping The After Party. Really excited for that. And we got Muna with Dancing on the Wall, a little LA electro pop trio. I really like their 2019 album Save the World. And then the one I'm really looking forward to is Little Sims and Sugar Girl, UK rapper. Little Sims dropped her first mixtape back in 2010 called Stratosphere. But she has since released big albums like Sometimes I Might Be Introvert and Lotus. She's worked with major names like the Gorillaz, Salt, Kehlani, Coldplay. And she announced her Sugar Girl EP last week with a brief video of her rapping it. So got me excited for that. Those are all going to be released tonight at, 10 p.m. our time, midnight Eastern time. Remember when Starbucks used to have like a free iTunes download in there? Check out. I would look forward to going to Starbucks and getting a new song or a new music video or whatever it was. Man, back when times were good. Back when songs were 99 cents, times were a little bit easier. Let's think back to some easier times. We're gonna keep this Jack Johnson rolling. This album is 20 years old. Jack Johnson and Friends, sing-alongs and lullabies for the Curious George song, released in 2006. This is the three R's.

true questions. Jack Johnson, some good questions in there, Jack. Thank you. That's the second to last one on this Curious George. What is it called? Jack Johnson and Friends sing-alongs and lullabies for the film Curious George. Again, this was released in 2006. Had Upside Down and People Walking, Talk of the Town, that other stuff. This is the last one on it. Supposed to be, honestly, my favorite. Hope you enjoyed it as well. It's going to bring us in to the top of the hour where the KHOL news team has got some news for you. So keep it locked right here. It means I got one more hour. This is the Morning Mustard with your host, Dijon, here on 89.1 KHOL.

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1: 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I'm Sophia Boyd-Flegel with your local newscast. Housing Supply Board Chair Laura Bonich resigned in April following a contentious public meeting. That came to light this week. The environmental engineer had helped advise the Town and County Housing Department for nearly a decade. Emails show Bonich apologized to the mayor and town council the morning after she blasted them for not understanding financing on the Virginian Lane housing project. It's set to be Jackson's largest affordable project to date. The day after her apology, she resigned. Bonich declined to comment. It's not yet clear who will lead the volunteer board. The Verge's fate is up in the air as electeds worry about rising costs. That could be decided during a joint meeting on Monday. Two Blackfeet Ledger artists will visit Riverton and Jackson this week. As Wyoming Public Radio's Hannah Haberman reports, it's part of Central Wyoming College's week-long Native Voices celebration.
2: Plains Indian tribes lost one of their main canvases when white settlers started eradicating bison in the mid-1800s. That's how ledger art was born. Native people would draw on accounting books to keep telling their stories. Blackfeet artist Terrence Gardapi has played a big part in elevating the art form and has his own unique style with mixed media collages that include antique maps and other old documents.
3: I grabbed stock certificates, checks, receipts, music paper, anything I thought my ancestors, if they came across it and they were doing this kind of work, they would have used.
2: His son, Taryn Laskin, is also an acclaimed ledger artist.
3: To watch it grow and to have my son be a part of it, the movement and making a big impact on his own, is the icing on the cake.
2: The duo will share about their art at CWC on Wednesday. They've also got an exhibition opening at the Jackson Hole History Museum this Thursday. For Wyoming Public Radio, I'm Hannah Haberman.
1: Wildlife migration corridors and roads aren't always in alignment, but a report out this month shows that when they are, both wildlife and driver safety improve. Car crashes with wildlife are down 67% on U.S. Highway 89 south of Jackson from 2023 to 2024. Those years cover data since the state completed wildlife crossings in the area. Jackson Hole Wildlife Foundation is one of the project's key partners and funders. Executive Director Renee Sedler says it takes years for animals to adjust to new crossing structures, but it's already starting to pay off.
4: Seeing an almost 70% reduction in wildlife vehicle collisions in that first year is pretty phenomenal.
1: Sedler hopes other funding sources can help momentum on the local level. For KHOL News, I'm Sophia Boyd-Flegel.
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Yo, what's going on, Jackson Hole? Good morning. Happy Thursday. Hope you're grooving to this. This is some lounge blues with Ministry of Soul and Ministry of Funk. I'm having fun mixing in and out. If you're grooving to this, then you'll for sure be grooving at our silent disco. That's right. KHOL is throwing our fourth annual silent disco here at the Center for the Arts, June 19th. That's a Friday from 8 p.m. till midnight, featuring some of your favorite KHOL DJs: Valet, San Danford, DJ Cran, Cam Rude, Case of Jane, and myself. 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They're $20 in advance. And if you're one of those people to put it off, it's $25 at the door. 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Just have fun. Be grooving all night. KHOL's fourth annual silent disco, Friday, June 19th. 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More incentives to come DJ here at KHOL. Lots of stuff going on. Again, get your tickets at 891KHOL.org. We'll see you there. We're going to get back into the groove of things. Again, we're listening to Lounge Blues. I believe they dropped this album last year. Do a little more research on it. Actually, they did drop it earlier this year. I don't know what I'm talking about. Just keeping you on your toes. Hey, good morning. Happy Thursday. Happy Friday Eve. As one of my favorite high school teachers used to say, I'm Dijon, your host here on the Morning Mustard. Just adding a little spice to your Thursday morning. I have a weather update for you in a little under 15 minutes, but we'll keep the grooves going. Enjoy the lounge blues. And show me some love. Hit me up, 307-733-KHOL. Again, that's 307-733-5465. I'll catch y'all in a bit. This is community-supported, volunteer-driven, KHOL Jackson.

Yo, good morning. Happy Thursday. Shout out to Geneva. Thanks for texting in. Thanks for grooving along with me. Hey, if you're digging the grooves this morning, then you'll definitely be digging K2L's Silent Disco. Going down Friday, June 19th, featuring some of your favorite K2L DJs. You can get your tickets right now at 891khol.org. $20 in advance. Sorry, $20 in advance. Yeah, $25 at the door. So get your tickets early. And come groove out with me. It is the half hour, so I do have a weather update for you right here, right now. Outside, it is currently feeling like 52 degrees. Looks like some clouds have rolled in. It looks a bit breezy now. And there is a chance of isolated showers in the afternoon between noon and 5. But today is supposed to be mostly sunny with a high near 65. Expect it to be pretty breezy throughout the day. Friday, tomorrow, mostly sunny with a high near 68. Friday night, partly cloudy with a low around 41. Saturday and Sunday are looking great. Saturday, sunny with a high near 65. A bit breezy. Saturday night, mostly clear with a low around 38. Sunday, sunny with a high near 74. Monday and Tuesday are looking warm. Woo! Monday, sunny with a high near 82 and breezy. Tuesday, sunny with a high near 80. And Wednesday is sunny with a high near 78. Summer's creeping in. I'm getting excited for it. I hope you're getting excited for it too. Can't wait to be moving and grooving. Outside, I mean, it already feels like summer in my mind. On my skin. It's crazy how much of a difference the sun really makes to my mood. We're pretty much done with this album. There's only one more. This last one is called Bahia Soul. We've been listening to Lounge Blues by Ministry of Soul and Ministry of Funk, their collab album that came out earlier this year on South American Grooves. Hope you're grooving to it, and we'll keep the grooves going. Keep it locked here. Community supported, volunteer driven. KHOL Jackson.

Good morning, Jackson Hole. This is Australian band Parcels and their song, If You Call. Got another one from them coming up next. Track number one of their 2025 album, Loved. And the song is called To Be Loved. If you did not know, Parcels is actually playing up on top of Snow King this summer on August 6th with openers Night Tapes, who I thoroughly enjoy as well. I believe they're Icelandic, somewhere Nordic. Got to double check on that. But very excited for this show. Should be funky, groovy, upbeat, poppy. Not poppy seed, but, you know, a little Euro pop. Enjoy this next one. This is one of my favorites from them, To Be Loved. I'm Dijon, your host here of the Morning Mustard. Only got about 15 minutes left on the show today, so let's continue to have some fun. Don't let the clouds rain on your parade. Literally or figuratively. I'm going to keep the jams going, and you keep it locked right here on community-supported KHOL Jackson.

Oh yeah, this is Night Tapes with To Be Free, dream pop band based in London, UK Estonian. See, I knew I wasn't far off with the Nordic. Shout out to Frederick. Thank you so much for the love. Thank you so much for the sweet call. And thanks for listening every morning to KHOL. 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They actually just released an album, and the album cover is so, so sweet. If you know me at all, I do slackline, and I've been known to highline a handful of times, which is essentially doing it over cliffs and etc. etc. They dropped an album last week called Everything Will Be Alright. This is one of their lead singles on it, but check it out. Collect 200, Everything Will Be Alright. They got two people slacklining with a rainbow behind it. I mean, I should say highlining, because it looks like that's what they're doing. Collect 200. Let's try to find out where they're from. Toronto. Oh. It's a little bit of both. Okay, so London and Toronto. I love it. Stevie Appleton and Toronto born and bred producer Nick Henriques. So it's a duo, Steve and Nick, aka Collect 200. I think it's truly an original sound. Soul, disco. It's just pretty perfect for me, to be honest. But we're gonna let this one play and play something similar to pretty much end the show, because looking at the clock, didn't realize I gotta wrap up today. Time flies when you're having fun. I'm sorry. But catch me tomorrow for a feel-good Friday show. Until then, this is Dijon signing off. Reminding you, you can't be good. And please, be careful. I'll catch y'all tomorrow. Have a great Thursday. Maybe enjoy the slight rain showers we're going to get today. Summer's right around the corner. So just be patient, my friends. I'll catch y'all tomorrow. Take care.

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3: You're tuned to KHOL. I'm Sophia Boyd-Fliegel with your local newscast. Since 2015, land managers, elected officials, and conservation experts have tracked data on wildlife collisions in and around Teton County. A new report out this month shows the upsides of wildlife crossings south of Jackson on U.S. Highway 89. Jackson Hole Wildlife Foundation helped fund the project. Executive Director Renee Seidler is optimistic about the report.
4: Elk in particular can take up to 5 years, sometimes more, to adjust to using crossing structures. So I'm quite confident that we'll see that number of nearly 70% reduction. We'll see that improve over the years ahead.
3: Teton County is not on the top of Wyoming Department of Transportation's priority list for more crossings, she says, but she's looking for private dollars to get more. County officials and Seidler's nonprofit are eyeing future projects on Teton Pass, Highway 89 just north of town, and just east of Hoback. A father and son duo of Blackfeet artists are visiting Jackson and Riverton this week to share their unique takes on ledger art. The art form started in the mid-1800s and has evolved into the present, with a big emphasis on cultural storytelling. Here's artist Terrence Gardepi.
5: Our ancestors evolved. We evolve. Ledger art evolves. So then you go to my son doing very abstract looking ledger art, but it still connects to our culture. It still has to do with who we are, just in a different way of telling the story.
3: Gardepi and his son, Terrence Lasgun, will talk at an exhibition opening in Jackson today. The events are part of Central Wyoming College's week-long Native Voices celebration. It's all about education and connection, and we'll wrap up with the free 6th annual Teton Powwow in Jackson on Saturday. For KHOL News, I'm Sophia Boyd-Fliegel.
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4: Support for KHOL comes from Open Snow meteorologist Alan Smith. On Thursday, partly to mostly cloudy and breezy with isolated light showers, high 66. On Thursday night, partly cloudy, low 34. On Friday, partly cloudy, high 71. On Friday night, partly cloudy, low 36. Saturday will be mostly sunny and breezy in the wake of a weak cold front with highs in the upper 60s. A strong ridge of high pressure will build over the area starting on Sunday with highs in the upper 70s, followed by record challenging warmth from Monday to Wednesday with highs in the low 80s, along with gusty winds each day. More detailed weather information for outdoor recreation in the Jackson Hole area can be found on the Open Snow app or website.
5: We often talk about climate change as something that's going to happen at the end of the century, but it's already beginning. And so one of our goals has been to really think collectively about what to anticipate, what changes should we prepare for.
6: That was paleoclimatologist and professor Brian Schumann on climate change and its effects on Jackson's snowfall. 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
3: 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I'm Sophia Boyd-Fliegel with your local newscast. Housing Supply Board Chair Laura Bonich resigned in April following a contentious public meeting. That came to light this week. The environmental engineer had helped advise the Town and County Housing Department for nearly a decade. Emails show Bonich apologized to the mayor and town council the morning after she blasted them for not understanding financing on the Virginian Lane housing project. It's set to be Jackson's largest affordable project to date. The day after her apology, she resigned. Bonich declined to comment. It's not yet clear who will lead the volunteer board. The Verge's fate is up in the air as electeds worry about rising costs. That could be decided during a joint meeting on Monday. Two Blackfeet Ledger artists will visit Riverton and Jackson this week. As Wyoming Public Radio's Hannah Haberman reports, it's part of Central Wyoming College's week-long Native Voices celebration.
4: Plains Indian tribes lost one of their main canvases when white settlers started eradicating bison in the mid-1800s. That's how ledger art was born. Native people would draw on accounting books to keep telling their stories. Blackfeet artist Terrence Gardapi has played a big part in elevating the art form and has his own unique style with mixed media collages that include antique maps and other old documents.
5: I grabbed stock certificates, checks, receipts, music paper, anything I thought my ancestors, if they came across it and they were doing this kind of work, they would have used.
4: His son, Taryn Laskin, is also an acclaimed ledger artist.
5: To watch it grow and to have my son be a part of it, the movement and making a big impact on his own, is the icing on the cake.
4: The duo will share about their art at CWC on Wednesday. They've also got an exhibition opening at the Jackson Hole History Museum this Thursday. For Wyoming Public Radio, I'm Hannah Haberman.
3: Wildlife migration corridors and roads aren't always in alignment, but a report out this month shows that when they are, both wildlife and driver safety improve. Car crashes with wildlife are down 67% on U.S. Highway 89 south of Jackson from 2023 to 2024. Those years cover data since the state completed wildlife crossings in the area. Jackson Hole Wildlife Foundation is one of the project's key partners and funders. Executive Director Renee Sedler says it takes years for animals to adjust to new crossing structures, but it's already starting to pay off.
6: Seeing an almost 70% reduction in wildlife vehicle collisions in that first year is pretty phenomenal.
3: Sedler hopes other funding sources can help momentum on the local level. For KHOL News, I'm Sophia Boyd-Fliegel.
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8: I'm Dr. Anthony Lizowitz, and this is Climate Connections. 2 years ago, Indonesia announced a plan to spend millions of dollars protecting and restoring coral reefs. Indonesia's reefs are some of the most extraordinary ecosystems on Earth, and this new conservation effort was made possible by something called a debt for nature swap. Most countries spend a lot paying off debt to banks, institutions, or other countries. But with a debt for nature swap, countries can offload some of that debt by committing to environmental protections. To protect its coral reefs, Indonesia struck a deal with the U.S. to turn $35 million of debt into conservation funds. Nonprofits can also facilitate debt for nature deals. Recently, for instance, the Nature Conservancy helped Ecuador refinance some bonds, freeing up money to protect forests, rivers, and wetlands in the Amazon. Debt for nature swaps can be especially useful for low-income countries struggling with high debt burdens. And as the climate warms, conservation is becoming even more important. Projects like Indonesia's could protect reefs as the ocean warms and becomes more acidic. And deals to protect forests could help ensure that they continue absorbing carbon pollution and slowing global warming. Climate Connections is produced by the Yale Center for Environmental Communication. To learn more about climate change, visit climateconnections.org.

Start your day with something new. From indie gems to global grooves, KHOL's new music mix brings you the freshest tracks from across all genres. Weekdays from now until 12:30, only on listener-supported KHOL Jackson.